0: Laura Branigan, Self Control, and Rick Burton on your Sunday. Thanks for hanging out. Scott Queen, Somebody to Love, Breakfast at Tiffany's, Deep Blue Something, and Bill Medley and Jennifer Warrens. I've had the time of my life.
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8: KGR weather forecast for Helena. Looks like partly cloudy skies tonight with 10 to 20 mile an hour winds and should see an overnight low of 34 degrees. Then tomorrow, partly cloudy with a high near 56. Tomorrow night, generally clear skies with a low near 34. Then Tuesday, should see partly cloudy skies, starting out cloudy later in the day. It's going to be a little breezy Tuesday with a high 63 degrees.
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0: blues. Elton John, I guess that's why they call it the blues. AC/DC, You Shook Me All Night Long, and Whitney Houston, I'm Every Woman, and so much more on the way.
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Toto Africa. Steve Lukather from Toto just turned 68 years old a couple of days ago. And Lionel Richie, All Night Long, Kyrie, Mr. Mister, right now. It's

0: Mr. Currier and Rick Burton on your Sunday night. Thanks for hanging out. Billy Joel, Tell Her About It. Errol Smith, Crazy, and the Cars Drive.
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7: KGR weather forecast for Helena. Looks like partly cloudy skies tonight with 10 to 20 mile an hour winds and should see an overnight low of 34 degrees. Then tomorrow, partly cloudy with a high near 56. Tomorrow night, generally clear skies with a low near 34. Then Tuesday, should see partly cloudy skies starting out cloudy later in the day. It's going to be a little breezy Tuesday with a high 63 degrees.
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Bob Seger and the Silver Bullet Band, Against the Wind, as we're going to keep the music rolling with Atlanta Miles, Black Velvet, Little Lies, Fleetwood Mac, and Duran Duran, The Reflex.

0: Fleetwood Mac, Little Lies, and Rick Burton on your Sunday, May the 17th. Who's lighting up candles today? Taj Mahal, blues legend, 84 years old. Bill Bruford, drummer for Yes and King Crimson at 78. Kenya, 65. Trent Reznor from Nine Inch Nails at 61. And Andrea Coor from The Coor, 52 spins around the sun. All the notes on the way. You've lost that loving feeling. We'll do some Shadows of the Night. Pat Benatar in Kansas from Left Overture. Carry on, Wayward Son.
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10: KGR weather forecast for Helena. Looks like partly cloudy skies tonight with 10 to 20 mile an hour winds and should see an overnight low of 34 degrees. Then tomorrow, partly cloudy with a high near 56. Tomorrow night, generally clear skies with a low near 34. Then Tuesday, should see partly cloudy skies, starting out cloudy later in the day. It's going to be a little breezy Tuesday with a high 63 degrees.
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0: Robert Palmer, Bad Case of Loving You, and Rick Burton, thanks for hanging out on a Sunday night. Time for the educational portion of the show, just to wise us up a tad here. It's Did You Know? 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Now you know these fun facts here. Vacation, go-go's on the way, REO Speedwagon. I can't fight this feeling.
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0: Journey, don't stop believing. Okay, on this day in music history, May the 17th of 1967, while working at Abbey Road Studios, the Beatles began recording a new John Lennon song. You know my name. You know my name, look up the number. That song was not finished until November of 1969 and was not released until March of 1970 as a B-side of the Let It Be single. Steve Miller Band, Fly Like an Eagle. Do You Really Want to Hurt Me? Culture Club and Blondie, Call Me, straight ahead.
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5: KGR weather forecast for Helena. Looks like partly cloudy skies tonight with 10 to 20 mile an hour winds and should see an overnight low of 34 degrees. Then tomorrow, partly cloudy with a high near 56. Tomorrow night, generally clear skies with a low near 34. Then Tuesday, should see partly cloudy skies, starting out cloudy later in the day. It's going to be a little breezy Tuesday with a high 63 degrees.
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0: DeBarge, Rhythm of the Night, and that's going to do it for me, Rick Burton. Have yourself a great night. Be kind to everybody you run across and spread peace and love in the world. Tina Marie, Lover Girl, and Errol Smith Crying coming at you next.
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11: KGR weather forecast for Helena. Looks like partly cloudy skies tonight with 10 to 20 mile an hour winds and should see an overnight low of 34 degrees. Then tomorrow, partly cloudy with a high near 56. Tomorrow night, generally clear skies with a low near 34. Then Tuesday, should see partly cloudy skies, starting out cloudy later in the day. It's going to be a little breezy Tuesday with a high 63 degrees.
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0: taking it to the point of no return. 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
9: KGR weather forecast for Helena. Looks like partly cloudy skies tonight with 10 to 20 mile an hour winds and should see an overnight low of 34 degrees. Then tomorrow, partly cloudy with a high near 56. Tomorrow night, generally clear skies with a low near 34. Then Tuesday, should see partly cloudy skies, starting out cloudy later in the day. It's going to be a little breezy Tuesday with a high 63 degrees.
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0: Get Out of My Dreams, Get Into My Car, his second big hit, of course, after Caribbean Queen, mid-80s, Billy Ocean.
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6: KGR weather forecast for Helena. Well, looks like today's going to be partly cloudy with a high near 56. Tonight, generally clear with a low near 34. Tomorrow should be partly cloudy to cloudy later in the day. A little breezy with a high near 63. Tomorrow night, partly cloudy skies, overnight low of 39. And Wednesday, partly cloudy, becoming cloudy later in the day with a high 59 degrees.
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0: three words and a huge hit. David Coverdale, Is This Love? Got 38 Special, Kylie Minogue, and Sir Rod Stewart coming up to sing for you, too.
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4: KGR weather forecast for Helena. Well, looks like today's going to be partly cloudy with a high near 56. Tonight, generally clear with a low near 34. Tomorrow should be partly cloudy to cloudy later in the day. A little breezy with a high near 63. Tomorrow night, partly cloudy skies, overnight low 39. And Wednesday, partly cloudy, becoming cloudy later in the day with a high 59 degrees.
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0: Big song, one of several, I might add, for that lady, Mariah Carey, and Fantasy. It's Mike Scott hanging out with you in the nighttime. Something you want to hear, hit me up here in the studio, gang. Julie checking in, and I heard from Melissa. She wanted to hear Tom Cochran, Life is a Highway. Got that coming up for you, and we'll kick things off with Journey next.
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0: Taking it back to the 90s, a one-hit wonder from a band with a very, very unique name. It's Kacha Goo Goo, yeah, and the song Too Shy. I'm Mike Scott. I'm not shy. You know that's true. Having a blast in the nighttime, playing the greatest classic hits of all time. More of them on the way. Jay Giles got the Pet Shop Boys in there, and Word Up from Cameo 2 next.
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0: KGR weather forecast for Helena. Well, looks like today's going to be partly cloudy with a high near 56. Tonight, generally clear with a low near 34. Tomorrow should be partly cloudy to cloudy later in the day. A little breezy with a high near 63. Tomorrow night, partly cloudy skies, overnight low of 39. And Wednesday, partly cloudy becoming cloudy later in the day with a high 59 degrees.
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Great classic hits on your radio and online. Hall & Oates there with one. And more of them on the way. We'll take it out to the Danger Zone back to 1986 with Kenny Loggins musically coming up.

0: That lady inducted, as you may recall, along with Neil Giraldo back in 2022, into the Rock and Roll Hall of Fame, deservedly so. Big song, one of many, I might add, for Pat Benatar and Heartbreaker. Got Mike and the Mechanics, Joseph Williams and Toto, and Sir Elton John coming up to sing for you, too.
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5: KGR weather forecast for Helena. Well, looks like today's going to be partly cloudy with a high near 56. Tonight, generally clear with a low near 34. Tomorrow should be partly cloudy to cloudy later in the day. A little breezy with a high near 63. Tomorrow night, partly cloudy skies, overnight low 39. Then Wednesday, partly cloudy becoming cloudy later in the day with a high 59 degrees.
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0: It's the Spinners, TC. Sad news in the world of classic hits. Dennis Locorriere has died at the age of 76, who was the other singer, I guess the second singer. I don't know how to put that. There were two singers in Dr. Hook, Ray Sawyer, who died back in 2018, and then him. He has died at the age of 76. And if you want to check out their work, on YouTube, there is a great midnight special hosted by Dr. Hook at their prime, featuring both of them singing their most famous songs.
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7: KGR weather forecast for Helena. Well, looks like today's going to be partly cloudy with a high near 56. Tonight, generally clear with a low near 34. Tomorrow should be partly cloudy to cloudy later in the day. A little breezy with a high near 63. Tomorrow night, partly cloudy skies, overnight low 39. And Wednesday, partly cloudy, becoming cloudy later in the day with a high 59 degrees.
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Timex Social Club and a great club song from the mid-80s, Rumors. It's TC. We're going to hear Chicago, one of their big tunes from the ballad era of Chicago, the 80s ballad era, coming up. And then something completely different from the Scorpions as well. So I think that more people than not will be off a week from today. So that's today's good thought for this Monday, because there aren't a lot of good thoughts on Mondays. Yeah, you're going to be off next week.

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0: KGR weather forecast for Helena. Well, looks like today's going to be partly cloudy with a high near 56. Tonight, generally clear with a low near 34. Tomorrow should be partly cloudy to cloudy later in the day. A little breezy with a high near 63. Tomorrow night, partly cloudy skies, overnight low of 39. And Wednesday, partly cloudy, becoming cloudy later in the day with a high 59 degrees.
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3: Hey, I was wondering if you guys ever thought about doing a best of Everyone Needs a Laugh. Just a thought. This is Tim from North Carolina. First time caller. Been listening since 2019.
4: Jim, I'll answer this. We kind of do that. So any of our favorite Everyone Needs a Laugh comedians, I put them in best of shows that we have when we go on vacation. So we are doing that. So listen for that when we do a best of show. So,
0: Thank you for listening, Jim. Thank you for finding the show back in 2019 and listening. I'm glad that Jim called because I recently had a question. I had a DM from a listener who's like, they were asking me who the comedian was one day last week and that they really liked the set and what made us

0: start doing that. And I can tell you that. So we had always, from the very beginning of our show, we had always featured stand-up comedians. We have a lot of friends in that business. And, you know, people would come, they would be on tour, and we would have them on, famous comedians that, you know, everybody's heard of, like Bobcat Goldthwait and Jeff Dunham and what's his name? The redneck guy. You know what I'm talking about.
1: Yeah.
0: Foxworthy. Yeah. To up and coming comedians that were just trying to break. So we had always featured that on our show, and it always tried to help those folks out. And then the COVID lockdowns came and the comedy clubs closed. And suddenly all these people had no way to make a living. So we began bringing them on our happy hours, our live happy hours, not because we could pay them. We can't even pay ourselves, but you know, they could at least, you know, work on material and stuff. And then we created the feature so that stand-up comedians would still get some promotion for when the comedy clubs opened back up. And then the lockdowns ended and we decided to keep it going because people enjoyed it. And so that's how the Everyone Needs a Laugh thing came about. It was just one of those, you know, like impulsive things. Let's help our friends who are comedians out. And here it is. And we really like it because it gives us a chance to feature people that are not headliners, that are not, you know, going to be hosting Saturday Night Live or on the Tonight Show yet, but they're headed that way.
1: And for a lot of them, it's given me exposure that they wouldn't have had otherwise. And so they're very appreciative of it.
0: Well, and it was especially dicey during the COVID lockdowns when people, like, and it wasn't just comedians, it was a lot of folks could not go to work. And when you can't go to work, you don't have a paycheck. And when you don't have a paycheck, it makes it real dicey whether or not you're going to get that rent covered. All right, Morons in the News is straight ahead. It's the Bob and Sherry Show.
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1: I fell down a rabbit hole of insane medical bills that people have battled. And I want to share this one because if you need any convincing that everything is just made up and a giant racket, this should do it. Okay, this happened in Kansas. First-time parents welcoming their first child, a baby girl, into the world. Now, the bill was $270,951 because she needed some time in the NICU. And that was $207,000 for the NICU. The reason the bill was so high is because the hospital in Kansas had a little rule that they decided to enforce with this couple. If you have two parents and they each have a job and they each have health insurance through their job, you pick the insurance based on which parent's birthday comes first in the calendar year, even if they have the worst insurance.
2: What? Can you say that again?
3: What is that?
1: Two people, that both parents had health insurance through their jobs. This hospital decided to enforce an obscure rule on the books where they would charge the insurance of the person whose birthday came first in the calendar year, even if it was the worst insurance. And that's how these people got a bill for $270,951. Folks, everything is just made up. And it's designed to make you crazy. There's no other explanation. Another newborn story in Florida. Their baby was born in November of 2020, 2 months in the NICU. The family got after insurance. Okay, keep this in mind. This is after insurance. The family got a bill for $550,124. And the hospital said, but we can do a payment plan. And your monthly payment will just be $45,840.
4: Good heavens.
1: Basically, for some people's whole annual salary every 30 days. It took the family a year to fight for a more reasonable payment plan. It took the people in Kansas almost 2 years to fight the whole, well, your birthday comes first, so. It's.
2: Sherry, I feel like you're making this up. I feel like this is.
1: Well, I thought I would share this because before the show started today, we were talking amongst ourselves and Max said, I kind of feel like I'm at a place in my life where if I get sick, I just have to die.
2: Yeah.
1: Because of the cost of health insurance. Yeah. But maybe, you know what, Max, don't worry. I'm sure the hospital will put you on a monthly payment plan of $45,000 and then it'll be, you know, just a little bit at a time and it's all gone.
2: Isn't that nice of them?
1: It's the Bob and Sherry Show.
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0: It's time for Everyone Needs a Laugh. Here is comedian Takashi Wakasugi.
3: Thank you so much. Thank you. I love dogs. Do you like dogs? I love dogs because the dog is always dog. Like, I mean the small one, dog, right? And the big one, still dog. Do you think there are so many different dogs here, but it's always dog, isn't it? I think dogs are very kind, patient, unite together, respect each other. It's a very nice animal. That's why I love dogs, right? That's why I don't like a small one, small animal, like a mouse, rat, hamster. They all look same. They should have one name, rat, but they have all different names. That's so selfish. Disrespect, ego, I don't like it. I don't like it. And I talk about it to my friends, and my friends show me the photo of, do you know guinea pig? Do you know guinea pig? That's just massive hamster. But they call guinea pig using different animal name. That's worse. I don't like it. I don't like it. Like American people, if you ask question to American people, where are you from? They always answer, oh, I'm from New York. I'm from California. Something like that, right? That's rat. That's rat. Just America is enough. American people, they are so rat. They should be more dog. Like Asian, we are dog because you are patient, unite together, you know what I mean? So if you go to supermarket, you can find Asian section. You can find Asian section, right? And you can find Chinese, Korean, Japanese, Indian stuff, but we call Asian section. That's dog. That's dog. Did you know there's no Italian section supermarket? Did you know there's no Italian section? They call pasta section. That's rat. That's rat. There should be more dog. I love Western Australia. Anyone from WA? And I also love South Australia too, because they put country name to their state's name. That's dog. That's dog. Western Australia, South Australia, they are dog. I love it. Like other states, Victoria, New South Wales, Queensland, that's rat. You are rat. It's a bit selfish. Disrespect. Sandwich? Do you like sandwich? Sandwich, toasties, burger, panini, that's rat. That's rat. They all look same, isn't it? They should have one name. Curry is dog. Curry is dog, isn't it? There are so many different curry, but it's always green curry, butter chicken curry, that's dog. Motorbike is the best dog. Did you know that? It's the best dog. Because human, we made bicycle first, right? And after we made motorbike. And motorbike way better than bicycle, do you think? Lots of power, lots of technology there. But they still use the name bike. To respect. Good dog. Very good dog. That's why I really don't like air fryer. Air fryer is just cheap version of oven, do you think? Oven is fantastic, right? So air fryer should be mini oven or lazy oven. But they call air fryer. That's not rat, that's guinea pig. Don't be a rat, be a dog. Thank you.
4: I love that.
0: Takashi Wakasugi.
5: And we'll get that for the whole thing.
4: You did.
5: Yeah.
0: Oh, and he thought you could tell he'd spent a lot of time thinking it through.
5: Yeah.
0: We're going to post that up at bobandsherry.com. And what we do is we click the menu tab and look for Everyone Needs a Laugh. And then every comedian we've spotlighted is right there. including Takashi Wakasugi. 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
6: From the KGR Newsroom, I'm Jared Cirillo. Montana's Attorney General Austin Knutson is asking the state Supreme Court to throw out a county attorney's petition over a dispute about ICE requests for private records. Knutson filed the summary response late last week, arguing the court should dismiss Gallatin County Attorney Audrey Cromwell's motion, asking the high court to help resolve the office's dispute with him. Knutson also asked the court to throw out Cromwell's request that his supervisory control of her office be terminated. FEMA is approving COVID reimbursement funds for Montana, North Dakota, and Utah. The agency has approved $11.5 million for the three states. The funds are part of a $5.6 billion round of federal assistance that has been approved for states, tribal nations, and territories across the U.S., for COVID pandemic recovery. I'm Jared Cirillo reporting.
7: KGR weather forecast for Helena. Well, looks like today's going to be partly cloudy with a high near 56. Tonight, generally clear with a low near 34. Tomorrow should be partly cloudy to cloudy later in the day. A little breezy with a high near 63. Tomorrow night, partly cloudy skies, overnight low of 39. And Wednesday, partly cloudy becoming cloudy later in the day, with a high 59 degrees.
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0: sandwich. It's a complete game changer. Hello, this is Mike, and a little thing I love about the Chick-fil-A Pretzel Cheddar Club is that juicy chicken with that toasty pretzel bun. That bun, it's crispy, cozy, just amazing. With the pretzel bun, the Dijon mustard, and the chicken, it makes that sweet, savory kind of combination. It's everything that you love about food rolled into one. It looks phenomenal. 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
2: From the KGR newsroom, I'm Jared Cirillo. Arraignment is scheduled for early June for a man injured in a high-speed police pursuit that ended with a rollover crash north of Helena. Brandon Lee Verge made his initial appearance in court on Thursday for charges of fleeing or eluding a peace officer and two counts of criminal endangerment. Police said Verge led police on a car chase that reached speeds of 120 miles per hour last week, starting in Silver Bow County and ending in Lewis and Clark County. Also making news, the Jericho Creek fire burning near Helena grew significantly since it was first reported on Wednesday last week. It's now estimated to be about 1,000 acres after high wind and natural growth spread the flames and firing operations connected to the fire with the 2025 Jericho Mountain Fire's footprint. You're up to date. I'm Jared Cirillo, KGR News.
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9: From the KGR Newsroom, I'm Jared Cirillo. Montana's Attorney General Austin Knutson is asking the state Supreme Court to throw out a county attorney's petition over a dispute about ICE requests for private records. Knutson filed the summary response late last week, arguing the court should dismiss Gallatin County Attorney Audrey Cromwell's motion, asking the high court to help resolve the office's dispute with him. Knutson also asked the court to throw out Cromwell's request that his supervisory control of her office be terminated. FEMA is approving COVID reimbursement funds for Montana, North Dakota, and Utah. The agency has approved $11.5 million for the three states. The funds are part of a $5.6 billion round of federal assistance that has been approved for states, tribal nations, and territories across the U.S., for COVID pandemic recovery. I'm Jared Cirillo reporting.
0: KGR weather forecast for Helena. Well, looks like today's going to be partly cloudy with a high near 56. Tonight, generally clear with a low near 34. Tomorrow should be partly cloudy to cloudy later in the day. A little breezy with a high near 63. Tomorrow night, partly cloudy skies, overnight low 39. And Wednesday, partly cloudy becoming cloudy later in the day, with a high 59 degrees.
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3: Hello, you lovely ladies and gentlemen. I was just thinking how fun it would be with Sherry's social worker background and how many times, I myself included, people have called in and, like, asked for advice or just, like, said, like, this is what's going on in my life and this, that, and the other. How fun would it be to have a segment that's called, like, Dear Sherry? And where it's like a segment where you listen to that talk back of the person that's like asking for advice, and then Sherry gives her social work advice. I don't know why that just occurred to me, but anyways, I just wanted to share that. Anyways, I hope everybody has a wonderful, wonderful day. Love you guys. Bye.
4: Bye. Well, I mean, we could do that. I'm sure there are a lot of people out there who wake up every day and say to themselves, how can I too be on my third husband? Well, I can help.

0: If you're a person out there and you're struggling and you're saying to yourself, is there any way that I could spark an international feud with the owner of an Airbnb? I can help. I have the methods, the 3-step plans on how to just make your life as action-packed and filled with unexpected plot twists and turns as anything could ever be. I just am here to help. Oh. Dear Sherry, is there any way that I could live in 2 places simultaneously and have my life completely fall apart? Yes, I have the answer for how you can completely do that. And let me demonstrate some of the exciting ways in which your life can fall apart. We'll start with the IRS and just go from there. Like, oh my gosh. I do feel that the single greatest thing that I ever did for myself was go back to school for my MSW. My family has needed a full-time social worker. My coworkers have sometimes needed a full-time social worker. It was the best thing that I ever did. And I'll have people say to me, are you sad you don't get to use your social work degree?
1: Oh.
0: Oh, girl. Oh. I've never used my communications degree, but I use my social work degree every single day and twice on Sunday.
1: I can always tell when she's using it on me because it's like it starts off and there's like this really positive thing she says. But and then she'll say the positive thing and then we'll go into, you know, the area that needs probably like a copay.
0: But, you know, that I try really hard to like make it. We have to arrive at our own solutions, people. No one can give you solutions. You have to arrive at your own solutions. And the solutions I've arrived at are costly and exhausting. So by all means, hit that app and get some advice. If you're looking to be tired and broke, I'm your girl. It's the Bob and Sherry Show.
2: 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Townsend's going to see a mix of sunshine and clouds today, along with 10 to 15 mile-an-hour winds and a daytime high of 55 degrees. Tonight, partly cloudy, low 34. Tomorrow, partly cloudy starting out, more clouds in the afternoon with a daytime high of 62 degrees. Tomorrow night, partly cloudy with an overnight low of 40 degrees. Then Wednesday, partly cloudy with more clouds later in the day with a high 61 degrees.
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1: From the KGR newsroom, I'm Jared Cirillo. Arraignment is scheduled for early June for a man injured in a high-speed police pursuit that ended with a rollover crash north of Helena. Brandon Lee Verge made his initial appearance in court on Thursday for charges of fleeing or eluding a peace officer and two counts of criminal endangerment. Police said Verge led police on a car chase that reached speeds of 120 miles per hour last week, starting in Silver Bow County and ending in Lewis and Clark County. Also making news, the Jericho Creek fire burning near Helena grew significantly since it was first reported on Wednesday last week. It's now estimated to be about 1,000 acres after high wind and natural growth spread the flames and firing operations connected to the fire with the 2025 Jericho Mountain Fire's footprint. You're up to date. I'm Jared Cirillo, KGR News.
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14: From the KGR newsroom, I'm Jared Cirillo. Montana's Attorney General Austin Knutson is asking the state Supreme Court to throw out a county attorney's petition over a dispute about ICE requests for private records. Knutson filed the summary response late last week, arguing the court should dismiss Gallatin County Attorney Audrey Cromwell's motion, asking the High Court to help resolve the office's dispute with him. Knutson also asked the court to throw out Cromwell's request that his supervisory control of her office be terminated. FEMA is approving COVID reimbursement funds for Montana, North Dakota, and Utah. The agency has approved $11.5 million for the three states. The funds are part of a $5.6 billion round of federal assistance that has been approved for states, tribal nations, and territories across the U.S., for COVID pandemic recovery. I'm Jared Cirillo reporting.
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1: KGR weather forecast for Helena. Well, looks like today's going to be partly cloudy with a high near 56. Tonight, generally clear with a low near 34. Tomorrow should be partly cloudy to cloudy later in the day. A little breezy with a high near 63. Tomorrow night, partly cloudy skies, overnight low of 39. And Wednesday, partly cloudy becoming cloudy later in the day with a high 59 degrees.
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2: Hi, guys. I'm sorry. I'm still catching up. I just heard Lamar's story about him singing karaoke. And Sherry made the point, like, hey, you know how often people are going to refer to you as the tuxedo guy in their stories? And it's so true. Like, you don't realize how often that not only do you create a memory for someone else, but also whenever people take pictures. But do you ever think about how many times you're in the picture of someone's, like for instance, at Disney World or at the park or at the beach or somewhere, and they take a picture and you're in their background? Like, do you ever think about how many times that you show up in their pictures? I don't know. Just a funny thought. Anyways, love you guys. Have a good day. Bye!
3: I've only had that happen once. I saw myself in someone else's Instagram post, and I can't even remember what it was. It was some big thing, and I can't tell you now, but I was like, it's that lady. Look, oh, that's me. But I just saw a really lovely social media post where these two people, they got engaged. They met at college. It turned out that they had grown up not crazy far from each other in the same state, but not in the same town. And just by the most random coincidence, both families had gone to Disneyland. Is it Disney World in Florida or
4: it's
3: Land?
4: Disney World.
3: It's Disney World.
5: It's World in Florida.
3: They had gone to Disney World in Orlando when they were children, like 4 and 5 years old.

0: and they were going through, like, looking at photo out. They were at the guy's house, just newly engaged, and they're going through family albums, and the parents are showing her pictures of her fiance as a little boy, and they get to this Disney trip, and there's one photograph, and he's standing with one of the park characters, and this other child that he met in the park, and they both were photographed together with, like, Goofy, and it was her.
1: Oh my God. What are the odds of that?
0: What are the odds of that? Yeah. So this idea that, you know, we find each other, like, we move in soul tribes. At Zane's wedding last week. So, you know, my Rachel, her husband, John, we were just meeting the bride's family and friends. So it turns out that Rachel's husband, John, used to play with the bride's brother, and that John's mother had gone to high school with the bride's parents and was one of their closest friends. And we never made the connection. Wow. We never, these, like, you're, you know, people, these, we move in these clouds of people, and we find each other in the ways that we're meant to find each other. It's just fascinating. So it's so romantic to think about. You are in strangers' photographs. You're part of a stranger's memory. And how crazy would it be to grow up all those years later and become engaged to that stranger? That's pretty cool. That is crazy. It's the Bob and Sherry Show.
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2: From the KGR newsroom, I'm Jared Cirillo. Arraignment is scheduled for early June for a man injured in a high-speed police pursuit that ended with a rollover crash north of Helena. Brandon Lee Verge made his initial appearance in court on Thursday for charges of fleeing or eluding a peace officer and two counts of criminal endangerment. Police said Verge led police on a car chase that reached speeds of 120 miles per hour last week, starting in Silver Bow County and ending in Lewis and Clark County. Also making news, the Jericho Creek fire burning near Helena grew significantly since it was first reported on Wednesday last week. It's now estimated to be about 1,000 acres after high wind and natural growth spread the flames and firing operations connected to the fire with the 2025 Jericho Mountain Fire's footprint. You're up to date. I'm Jared Cirillo, KGR News.
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0: David Bowie in one of his many fascinating periods, without a doubt. That is Les Dance. All right, speaking of fascinating, we got the Super Freak Rick James coming up. U2 and Wild Cherry, all after this.
1: Okay, honey, the last of the luggage is loaded. We're ready to head out on our family vacation. 1,500 miles round trip, right?
2: That's when an unsettling moaning noise caught their attention. Dad furrowed his brow. Mom tilted her head, listening intently.
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1: KGR weather forecast for Helena. Well, looks like today's going to be partly cloudy with a high near 56. Tonight, generally clear with a low near 34. Tomorrow should be partly cloudy to cloudy later in the day. A little breezy with a high near 63. Tomorrow night, partly cloudy skies, overnight low 39. And Wednesday, partly cloudy, becoming cloudy later in the day with a high 59 degrees.
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0: One of the great bands of the Southern Rock period, without a doubt. 38 special here on this Monday. We're going to go up north to Boston for Aerosmith and then out west for Chicago. You hang on. Fasten your seatbelts.
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0: Every guitar player who decides to get going really learns that solo. Reeling in the Years from Steely Dan. I got A Flock of Seagulls standing by, Journey and T-Pow right after this.
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5: KGR weather forecast for Helena. Well, looks like today's going to be partly cloudy with a high near 56. Tonight, generally clear with a low near 34. Tomorrow should be partly cloudy to cloudy later in the day. A little breezy with a high near 63. Tomorrow night, partly cloudy skies, overnight low 39. And Wednesday, partly cloudy becoming cloudy later in the day with a high 59 degrees.
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0: 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I Can Dream About You. All right, Joan Jett and the Blackhearts, they're still going. We'll play a tune from them and Jimmy Cliff, too, right after this.
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0: Whitney Houston here on this Monday. Good to have you with us here. We got Donna Summer standing by, and I'll play some Richard Marx, too, right after this.
1: Okay, honey, the last of the luggage is loaded. We're ready to head out on our family vacation. 1,500 miles round trip, right?
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3: KGR weather forecast for Helena. Well, tonight's going to be partly cloudy. Should see an overnight low near 33 degrees. Tomorrow, partly cloudy starting out. Cloudy and breezy in the afternoon with a daytime high of 62. Tomorrow night, partly cloudy, still breezy. Overnight low 39. And Wednesday, chance of occasional showers in the afternoon. Should see a daytime high on Thursday, 58 degrees.
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0: 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I Shall Play It. 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

0: 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I do too. That is the love song. Hang on, Bangles coming up at Peter Schilling and Roxette right after this.
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8: KGR weather forecast for Helena. Well, tonight's going to be partly cloudy. Should see an overnight low near 33 degrees. Tomorrow, partly cloudy starting out. Cloudy and breezy in the afternoon with a daytime high of 62. Tomorrow night, partly cloudy, still breezy. Overnight low 39. And Wednesday, chance of occasional showers in the afternoon. Should see a daytime high on Thursday, 58 degrees.
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0: Giant Kings of the Midwest back in the day. That's the REO Speedwagon. Hey, this is Kelly. Thanks a lot. I had a great time today, but don't you move. Genesis and Rod Stewart coming up right after this.
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Maybe, unless you're listening to us in bed right now. The terms weren't great, but you're here, and that counts. It absolutely counts. I'm Ryan Chase. Coming up for you, we got Eagles and Christopher Cross. Right now, it's Hall & Oates.

0: Christopher Cross, Ride Like the Wind. I'm Ryan Chase. If it feels like every other 20-something you know is still crashing in their childhood bedroom, you're definitely not imagining things. This new report found about a third of young adults between 18 and 34 still living at home with the parents. Now, to put that in perspective, back in the 60s, it was only about 1 in 5. And the shocker, the whole reason comes down to cash. I mean, think about it. Rent is through the roof. Groceries are insane. Gas is insane. Salaries just aren't keeping up. It's completely regional, too. In New Jersey, nearly half of young adults are still under their parents' roof. South North Dakota, only about 12% are still bunking with mom and dad. And honestly, with how expensive everything is right now, can you even blame them? It's a smart financial move, even if you have to explain your curfew at 30 years old.
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8: KGR weather forecast for Helena. Well, tonight's going to be partly cloudy. Should see an overnight low near 33 degrees. Tomorrow, partly cloudy starting out. Cloudy and breezy in the afternoon with a daytime high of 62. Tomorrow night, partly cloudy, still breezy. Overnight low 39. And Wednesday, chance of occasional showers in the afternoon. Should see a daytime high on Thursday, 58 degrees.
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0: Boston, more than a feeling. I'm Ryan Chase. I think we've all had those days where the fast food craving hits hard, but a guy just took his love for dessert way too far. Police say a man named Jalen went into a McDonald's and placed his order and then demanded the staff throw in some free cookies. When the employees gave him a hard no, things went completely off the rails. Allegedly shoved the workers out of the way, stormed behind the counter, started throwing items at the staff, and snatched two extra meals before running out. Not sure if he actually got his cookies or not, but an absolute meltdown. He was tracked down in a nearby apartment complex and slapped with robbery and battery charges. I mean, McDonald's cookies are good, but are they definitely not facing jail time good? Safe to say he won't be getting dessert when he's going.
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if your energy right now is somewhere between I've got this and please nobody ask me anything for 20 minutes, that's Monday in a nutshell. You're exactly where everyone else is, right on schedule. I'm Ryan Chase. Coming up, we got Jimmy Buffett and In Excess. Right now, it's the Beatles.

0: of my kind.
1: NXS, Need You Tonight. I'm Ryan Chase. This is kind of interesting. Ever since Neil Armstrong and Buzz Aldrin first stepped on the moon, we have been dreaming about going back. Well, NASA is actually planning to build a permanent moon base by the 2030s using lunar soil and frozen water to survive. But this is where things get straight up sci-fi. Living in space actually alters our biology. When astronaut Scott Kelly spent a year up there, he came back with some pretty major biological shifts. Even some of his genes were changed. Plus, the radiation on the moon is pretty intense, which means any future space babies could inherit those changes. Now, scientists say that over generations, people living on the moon could evolve entirely differently from us, kind of like animals on an isolated island. Eventually, they could change so much that they become a completely new human species. Isn't that comforting? Imagine your great-great-grandkids being actual space aliens. It's kind of mind-blowing.
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10: KGR weather forecast for Helena. Well, tonight's going to be partly cloudy. Should see an overnight low near 33 degrees. Tomorrow, partly cloudy starting out. Cloudy and breezy in the afternoon with a daytime high of 62. Tomorrow night, partly cloudy, still breezy. Overnight low 39. And Wednesday, chance of occasional showers in the afternoon. Should see a daytime high on Thursday, 58 degrees.
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0: Alanis Morissette, Head Over Feet. I'm Ryan Chase. Remember back in the day when 80 bucks at McDonald's could feed a small army? Well, nowadays, that's just the price of a normal family breakfast. Well, there's a dad who's going viral after hitting the drive-thru and ordering an Egg McMuffin plus 11. Big breakfast with hotcake meals. He has a big family. Well, the worker literally had to ask for manager approval just to take an order that massive. But the dad told them it was totally fine. He just had 8 starving kids and waiting at home. The final bill came out to over $83. Of course, the internet had to chime in. Half the comments are calling him rude for not going inside, and others are lecturing him that he should have just made pancakes at home. So the dad dropped a follow-up video with all of his kids screaming, "We wanted McDonald's!" Honestly, God bless this man. Feeding 8 kids fast food and surviving the internet hate? Dude deserves a medal.
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0: kiss.
1: Somewhere out there right now, someone just refreshed their inbox for the fourth time in 10 minutes, hoping something interesting showed up, and it did not show up, and they are dealing with that quietly and with dignity. Maybe that's a good thing. I'm Ryan Chase. Still to come, we got Phil Collins and Cher. Right now, it's Jesus Jones.

0: share. If I could turn back time, it's Ryan Chase. You know, it's officially getting out of hand out there when a single bag of Doritos hits $7 and Walmart starts stripping away shelf space because people refuse to buy them. You know, we've reached a breaking point of some kind. It actually sparked a massive online thread where people are sharing the things they have completely quit buying this year because the prices are just flat out insulting. Concert tickets and $19 stadium beers were right at the top of the list. Not surprisingly, people are also giving up red meat. A lot of folks saying even basic ground beef is becoming a luxury item. And then there is fast food, which I love so much. Everyone's finally agreeing that when a drive-through combo costs the same as a sit-down restaurant meal, you might as well just cook at home. What's the one thing that's gotten so ridiculously expensive that you have totally crossed it off your shopping list?
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5: KGR weather forecast for Helena. Well, tonight's going to be partly cloudy. Should see an overnight low near 33 degrees. Tomorrow, partly cloudy starting out. Cloudy and breezy in the afternoon with a daytime high of 62. Tomorrow night, partly cloudy, still breezy. Overnight low 39. And Wednesday, chance of occasional showers in the afternoon. Should see a daytime high on Thursday, 58 degrees.
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0: Guns N' Roses, Sweet Child of Mine. I'm Ryan Chase. We all have that dynamic where our parents call us because their iPad is frozen, but the second we need to figure out a 401k or an IRA, we immediately run to them for help. But it makes you kind of wonder, who is actually the sharpest knife in the drawer? A new online poll asked people if they think they are currently smarter than their parents, and almost half of them said absolutely yes. About 20% said they're smarter than just one of their folks, while nearly a third admitted they are definitely not the brainiac of the family. Now, you'd expect the internet comments to be full of cocky people bragging, but they were actually pretty respectful. A lot of people pointed out that while they might not understand or they might understand math or tech quicker, their parents have way more life experience and emotional maturity. It really just depends on how you define being smart.
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Here's a hot take for you. Getting through Monday without a nap, without quitting, without saying what you're actually thinking in that group chat, one of the most disciplined things a person can do. You're practically an athlete.

0: Suzanne Vega and DNA, Tom's Diner. It's Ryan Chase. If you have a 20-something kid at home who still has not flown the coop, you don't have to feel bad because you have plenty of company. A new report shows that roughly a third of young adults in this country are still bunking in their childhood bedrooms. Now, to give you an idea of how much things have changed, back in 1960, only about 20% of kids stuck around after high school or college. And we all know why, because rent is flat-out ridiculous. Everything in the grocery store costs a fortune, gas is insane, and salaries are barely keeping up. Now, it's especially brutal depending on where you live. New Jersey, Connecticut, over 40% of young adults still at home. In North Dakota, though, only about 12%. But honestly, you can't even blame them for saving a buck. But having to ask your mom for permission to use the car at 25, that's got to hurt.
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7: From the KGR Newsroom, I'm Jared Cirillo. Montana's Attorney General Austin Knutson is asking the state Supreme Court to throw out a county attorney's petition over a dispute about ICE requests for private records. Knutson filed the summary response late last week, arguing the court should dismiss Gallatin County Attorney Audrey Cromwell's motion, asking the High Court to help resolve the office's dispute with him. Knutson also asked the court to throw out Cromwell's request that his supervisory control of her office be terminated. FEMA is approving COVID reimbursement funds for Montana, North Dakota, and Utah. The agency has approved $11.5 million for the three states. The funds are part of a $5.6 billion round of federal assistance that has been approved for states, tribal nations, and territories across the U.S., for COVID pandemic recovery. I'm Jared Cirillo reporting.
8: KGR weather forecast for Helena. Tonight's going to be partly cloudy. Should see an overnight low of 33 degrees. Tomorrow, partly cloudy starting out, becoming cloudy and breezy by the afternoon with a daytime high near 62 degrees. Tomorrow night, partly cloudy, still breezy, overnight low 39. Wednesday, we'll see a chance of occasional showers in the afternoon with a daytime high 58 degrees.
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0: Aerosmith, Walk This Way. It's Ryan Chase. You have to wonder what goes through someone's head when they decide to throw their entire life away over a cheap fast food dessert. There's a dude named Jalen who is facing some serious jail time after having an absolute meltdown at a McDonald's. According to the cops, Jalen ordered his food and then demanded the cashier give him some free cookies. And when they told him no, he did not walk away. He literally stormed behind the counter, started shoving employees, threw things at them, then grabbed a couple of extra value meals before sprinting out the door. Kind of an overreaction. Well, naturally, the police tracked him down pretty quick at a nearby apartment. Now he's locked up on battery and robbery charges. I mean, look, we all love the warm McDonald's cookies, but risking a felony charge for a sugar fix, it's kind of next level wild.
1: From the KGR newsroom, I'm Jared Cirillo. Arraignment is scheduled for early June for a man injured in a high-speed police pursuit that ended with a rollover crash north of Helena. Brandon Lee Verge made his initial appearance in court on Thursday for charges of fleeing or eluding a peace officer and two counts of criminal endangerment. Police said Verge led police on a car chase that reached speeds of 120 miles per hour last week, starting in Silver Bow County and ending in Lewis and Clark County. Also making news, the Jericho Creek fire burning near Helena grew significantly since it was first reported on Wednesday last week. It's now estimated to be about 1,000 acres after high wind and natural growth spread the flames and firing operations connected to the fire with the 2025 Jericho Mountain Fire's footprint. You're up to date. I'm Jared Cirillo, KGR News.
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Hey, if you made any kind of progress today, like any at all, that is a Monday win. The bar on Mondays is exactly where it needs to be, and you are clearing it just by being here and keeping it together. Thanks for hanging out with us. I'm Ryan Chase. Still to come, Journey, and Ready for the World. Right now, it's Fleetwood Mac.

0: Here we go.
1: Ready for the world. Oh, Sheila. I'm Ryan Chase. You know, we all know NASA's working on building a permanent base on the moon by the 2030s, which does sound cool enough on its own. But scientists are now looking at the long-term effects of living up there, and it's a little weird. See, living in space literally rewires us. When astronaut Scott Kelly spent a year in orbit, his actual genes got altered from the experience. Well, now you throw in a massive amount of radiation on the moon, and any kids born up there are going to inherit those genetic shifts. So experts say that over a few generations, humans living on the moon will adapt to the environment and evolve completely differently than those of us back here on Earth. Almost like animals trapped on an isolated island. Eventually, they could change so much, they become a totally different human species. Think about that. We aren't just looking for aliens anymore. We might actually be breeding our own aliens.
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7: From the KGR Newsroom, I'm Jared Cirillo. Montana's Attorney General Austin Knutson is asking the state Supreme Court to throw out a county attorney's petition over a dispute about ICE requests for private records. Knutson filed the summary response late last week, arguing the court should dismiss Gallatin County Attorney Audrey Cromwell's motion, asking the High Court to help resolve the office's dispute with him. Knutson also asked the court to throw out Cromwell's request that his supervisory control of her office be terminated. FEMA is approving COVID reimbursement funds for Montana, North Dakota, and Utah. The agency has approved $11.5 million for the three states. The funds are part of a $5.6 billion round of federal assistance that has been approved for states, tribal nations, and territories across the U.S. for COVID pandemic recovery. I'm Jared Cirillo reporting.
8: KGR weather forecast for Helena. Tonight's going to be partly cloudy. Should see an overnight low of 33 degrees. Tomorrow, partly cloudy starting out, becoming cloudy and breezy by the afternoon with a daytime high near 62 degrees. Tomorrow night, partly cloudy, still breezy, overnight low 39. Wednesday, we'll see a chance of occasional showers in the afternoon with a daytime high 58 degrees.
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0: John Mellencamp, Small Town. It's Ryan Chase. If you think hitting the drive-thru with your family is stressful, just be glad you aren't a guy named Brownie. See, Brownie is going viral after pulling up to a McDonald's and ordering an Egg McMuffin plus 11 full big breakfast meals. 11. It's got a lot of kids. The drive-thru worker actually had to pause and get manager approval just to process an order that big. Well, Brownie just laughed it off and told them he had 8 starving kids waiting at home and wasn't in a rush. By the time he pulled up to the window, the total bill was over $83. Naturally, the internet comment section turned into the parenting police. People were calling him rude for not going inside. Others were lecturing him about how much cheaper it is to just make pancakes at home. Well, Brownie shut them all up with a follow-up video of his army of kids yelling, "We want McDonald's!" Man, when you have 8 kids, whatever keeps the peace is worth every penny.
1: From the KGR newsroom, I'm Jared Cirillo. Arraignment is scheduled for early June for a man injured in a high-speed police pursuit that ended with a rollover crash north of Helena. Brandon Lee Verge made his initial appearance in court on Thursday for charges of fleeing or eluding a peace officer and 2 counts of criminal endangerment. Police said Verge led police on a car chase that reached speeds of 120 miles per hour last week, starting in Silver Bow County and ending in Lewis and Clark County. Also making news, the Jericho Creek fire burning near Helena grew significantly since it was first reported on Wednesday last week. It's now estimated to be about 1,000 acres after high wind and natural growth spread the flames and firing operations connected to the fire with the 2025 Jericho Mountain Fire's footprint. You're up to date. I'm Jared Cirillo, KGR News.
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